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0: Almost seven. Sky 106.5. A little JT there for you. Hey, it's Alex. And, you know, with the Mountaineers being in Omaha, that whole Jello shot challenge, which I still don't quite understand, but I do believe we won. Thanks, Pat McAfee. Well, we didn't even touch Boston. Listen to this. The Scottish World Cup over the weekend. The soccer fans there were celebrating Scotland's 1-0 win over Haiti. And from Thursday to Sunday, bars and liquor stores sold four times as much Boston Lager as usual. In fact, Sam Adams had to be called in for an emergency delivery to keep up. They said they tripled St. Patrick's Day, and there were a lot of refrigerators that broke because of how many times they kept being opened. You're talking supplies of Corona, Bud, Coors, Miller, Guinness, Mick Ultra, Tennent's Lager, Scotland's most popular beer, all ran out in Boston. It was a state of emergency. It was crazy. We got more great music coming up next here on Sky.
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8: Here's your Metro News forecast. Tonight, expect overcast skies and warm conditions with a thunderstorm arriving late, potentially accompanied by damaging wind gusts in localized areas. The low will be 71 degrees. Tomorrow will bring mostly cloudy and humid weather with a few showers and a heavy thunderstorm. It'll be breezy in the morning with a high reaching 81 degrees. Tomorrow night will be cloudy with a low of 62. That's your AccuWeather forecast.

0: Clarksburg's greatest hits, Sky 106.5. Hey, it's Alex. Time for your food news. Cup of Noodles is out with two new ramen flavors called Kansas City Barbecue. It's got a smoky taste. And then Texas Barbecue Ramen. It's got a bold spice. Both are available at Walmart. And I'm pretty excited about this. McDonald's building a 35-foot-tall fried apple pie statue in Joliet, Illinois. The giant pie is going to be placed along Route 66. It's going to stay on display through July 4th as part of McDonald's promotion for the return of their fried apple pies. I'm telling you, I'm going to buy one every meal. It's going to be amazing. The fried apple pie going to return June 23rd. Mark your calendars. Let's look at your food news. More great music coming up on Sky. Your 90s at 9 is next.
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0: Vicksburg's greatest hits, Sky 106.5. Hey, it's Alex, and this is a really cool auction that is coming up. A Luke Skywalker lightsaber, first of all, for The Empire Strikes Back, is going up, along with several other pieces of movie memorabilia. Besides just the saber, it includes Luke's severed hand, okay? It's expected to fetch at least $1 million. Other sale items include a Wicked Witch of the West hat from The Wizard of Oz, a Willy Wonka top hat, hoverboards from Back to the Future 2, and I think I'm most excited about the rugs from The Big Lebowski, because nothing would tie this studio together more than a nice rug in the middle. John Lennon's handwritten lyrics for If I Fell, also going to be up for auction. So all of those things going to be definitely out of my price range. I will stick with the dollar bins that I've been shopping at. We've got more great music coming up. 90s at 9 continue next on Sky.
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Plexburg's greatest hits, Sky 106.5. You know, sometimes I fall into a little time warp here in the studio. Thought we had already gone into the 10 o'clock hour. I don't even know. It's the 90s and 9. And today is day 26, if you keep it track.

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1: This one says, I've been complimented with, you're pretty tall. 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
14: Here's your Metro News forecast. Tonight, expect overcast skies and warm conditions with a thunderstorm arriving late, potentially accompanied by damaging wind gusts in localized areas. The low will be 71 degrees. Tomorrow will bring mostly cloudy and humid weather with a few showers and a heavy thunderstorm. It'll be breezy in the morning with a high reaching 81 degrees. Tomorrow night will be cloudy with a low of 62. That's your AccuWeather forecast.

0: Clarksburg's greatest hits, Sky 106.5. Wrapping up the 90s and 9, I'm Alex, your DJ for this evening. And you know, we hadn't done a Where Are They Now for a bit, so I thought, Heavy D and the boys, where are they now? Well, Heavy D, he passed away November 8th, 2011 in Beverly Hills due to a pulmonary embolism. DJ Eddie F, he was the producer, business partner. He continues working in the music industry. He operates as a DJ, managing artists and handling projects. And then G Wiz, that was the group's dance hype man. He's largely stayed out of the spotlight, which is kind of weird for a hype man, but occasionally he makes appearances. And then Trouble T-Roy, or Troy Dixon, he passed away tragically in a fall in July in 1990. Right, that was right at the peak of the group's success. And if you've ever heard They Reminisce Over You, T-R-O-Y, yeah, Pete Rock and CL Smooth, they recorded that just for him. It's a good song, too. That is where they are now. Let's take a trip down, I don't know, into the next year. Top 10 of 10 is next. Sky 106.5.
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I'm Alex, your DJ. And, you know, we started things out with Madonna back then. And back in 1994, Madonna sat down with David Letterman on his late night show. And then she proceeded to make television history. Does anybody remember this? During the interview, Madonna repeatedly used profanity, smoked a cigar on air, flirted shamelessly with Letterman, basically trying to get him to smell her panties. Generally turned the segment into pure chaos. At one point, Letterman jokingly asked why she was so obsessed with shocking people. And the appearance generated headlines worldwide, remained Letterman's most talked about interview for years. And even today, clips of the awkward encounter continue to circulate online as a masterclass in uncomfortable television. So if you ever want to watch that, yeah, it's definitely on a YouTube near you. We've got more 94 coming up next. The Top 10 at 10 continues next on Sky.

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5: Here's your Metro News forecast. Tonight, expect overcast skies and warm conditions with a thunderstorm arriving late, potentially accompanied by damaging wind gusts in localized areas. The low will be 71 degrees. Tomorrow will bring mostly cloudy and humid weather with a few showers and a heavy thunderstorm. It'll be breezy in the morning with a high reaching 81 degrees. Tomorrow night will be cloudy with a low of 62. That's your AccuWeather forecast.

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2: 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We regulate any stealing of his property. 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

0: Clarksburg's greatest hits, Sky 106.5. Hey, it's Alex, and wrapping up the top 10 of 10 from 1994, All for One. I swear that was your number one song of this week. And, you know, back in 1994, speaking of ridiculous things like Madonna and David Letterman, Lisa Lopes' Left Eye, she got into a heated argument with her boyfriend, Andre. And according to the story, she initially just wanted revenge on a pair of his very expensive sneakers. So she tossed him into a bathtub and set him on fire, thinking, well, they're in a bathtub, they'll go out, right? Well, wrong. The fire actually spread beyond the shoes, beyond the bathroom, and eventually it burned the entire mansion to the ground. The multi-million dollar home was destroyed, and Left Eye was arrested, later sentenced to probation and some counseling. Remarkably, the couple reconciled for a time afterward, proving their relationship was every bit as dramatic as the fire itself. You know, and most people just burn through a relationship. She burned through the whole house and then some. So don't do that. Just stick it in a metal trash can outside like I do. We got more great music next. Sky.
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0: Clarksburg's greatest hits, Sky 106.5. Hey, it's Alex. And how lazy are you? I know that there are times that I am so comfortable, I don't want to get up. I don't want to get up for anything. But sometimes I have to get up because, you know, duty calls, right? Well, a Chinese company might have built me a solution. In fact, it's called a smart toilet, and it's an autonomous robot toilet that navigates your bedroom floor using this 3D obstacle avoidance system, positions itself right beside your bed when it's needed, and then it rolls itself back to a docking station when finished, kind of like your Roomba, but for your toilet. Would you buy one of these if it was available? Because I kind of feel like that would be helpful in some situations. And also, more importantly, invalids, people who can't get out of bed as easily, rehab centers. This is actually a great invention. I am behind this smart toilet. Bring it on. We got more great music coming up on Sky.
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14: Here's your Metro News forecast. Tonight, expect overcast skies and warm conditions with a thunderstorm arriving late, potentially accompanied by damaging wind gusts in localized areas. The low will be 71 degrees. Tomorrow will bring mostly cloudy and humid weather with a few showers and a heavy thunderstorm. It'll be breezy in the morning with a high reaching 81 degrees. Tomorrow night will be cloudy with a low of 62. That's your AccuWeather forecast.

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0: 106.5. Hey, it's Alex, your host. I am out of here. I hope you had a great night. I'll be back tomorrow night. Now, don't forget, in the morning, your chance to get in on the Pop 2000 tour, taking over the Clarksburg Amphitheater Saturday, July 11th. So you got Chris Kirkpatrick of NSYNC, O-Town, BB Mac, Ryan Cabrera, and LFO, all live in Clarksburg. I don't know if the Berg can handle it. 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So it's as easy as that. Hey, I'll see you tomorrow night, 7 o'clock. 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
1: So when two people love each other very much, Spike's like, what are you about to tell me that I already know? And decide to spend the rest of their lives together, they usually only think of the good times. Mm-hmm. But marriage isn't all romantic vacations, family holidays, and long days and nights spent in bed. There's also plenty of silly arguments, sleepless nights with the kids, and just general drama. Mm-hmm. So what we got for you is some great memes that we found that perfectly nail what it's like to be married.
2: Okay,
1: so let's go through some of these. This one says, if my wife gets her way, my coffin will be completely filled with throw pillows. Boy, that's so true.
2: Love the pillows, don't they?
1: Man, you know what? It's funny. I saw one where this guy, he says when they just got married, there was like two pillows on their bed.
2: Yeah.
1: And then they show him like 5 years later and he's throwing like 30 pillows off the bed before he gets into it. My husband was so mad. So I went shopping for the afternoon with all of our remotes. Oh, her husband made her mad. So she went shopping for the afternoon with all the remotes.
2: Right.
1: That's great.
2: That's pretty funny.
1: Yeah.
2: Uh-huh. Well, this must be a good one.
1: Yeah. Me sawing off foot to escape chains. Wife, are you getting blood on my throw pillows? Oh, this is good. She says, my husband just loaded the dishwasher without me asking. I'm scared. my husband had an affair in my dream, but I still love him. And if I ever talk to him again, I'll tell him. single me shows off my new clothes. Married me shows off my clean microwave.
2: Yes.
1: Oh, this is funny. Jesse says, turn any room into an escape room by asking your wife what's wrong. Robert says, when my wife and I have a tough decisions, we talk it through as equals, weigh all the options, come to a joint decision, and then she does whatever she wants. funny memes about marriage. It's funny how if my kids wake me up 20 times during the night, I still love them in the morning. If my husband does, he's in the doghouse for the week.
2: Yeah.
1: That's a good one. Hal says, after 7 years of marriage, I can always guess what's bothering my wife. I'm never right, but I can always guess. This one's good. Every time my husband makes me mad, I remove the toilet paper, and when he has to go to the bathroom, I go outside so I can't hear him yelling for some. Then he has to do the waddle of shame.
2: Yes.
1: marriage is offering to pay with the cash in your wallet, only to be informed the cash in your wallet was abducted weeks ago. Dan says, my wife said when she wakes up from her nap, we can order dinner. So I may or may not have tossed some dog treats on the bed to get the dog to wake her up so he can have his dinner.
2: Gotcha.
1: Got to take my back pills.
2: Yeah.
1: It's my wife's birthday next week, and she's been leaving jewelry catalogs all over our house, so I got her a magazine rack. My wife thinks I'm full of hot air, but if she gets cold, I'm going to be like, who's your daddy now? Yeah, that's true. Wife on deathbed. Husband, I can't find the ketchup. Because we can't find anything. And we're always asking them where it's at.
2: So he's still asking her.
1: Even on her deathbed.
2: Okay. Yeah. Okay. Okay, that took me a second.
1: this one says, get married so your husband can pull socks out of his sock drawer and then ask you, whose socks are these? let's see here. Things invisible to the husband eye. Laundry hamper. Trash recycling bins. The cupboard where it usually is. And directly in front of their faces. Just some great little marriage memes there.
2: Mm-hmm.
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3: Good morning. I'm Alex Wiederspiel at the news desk. 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A remarkable, historic season for WVU baseball came to a close as UNC built an early lead and held on final 12-7. The Mountaineers' first trip to the Men's College World Series ends with a 2-2 record and being among the final four teams, though losing twice to North Carolina. The Mountaineers finish with a historic program best 47-18 record in year two under head coach Steve Sabins. Crews from Taylor County were battling a fire near Grafton on Tuesday. That fire came in late Tuesday night into early Wednesday morning at a home on Wickmire Road just north of Grafton. One person was hospitalized with a laceration. There are no details available at this time about the extent of the damage to the residence or a cause to the fire. The former treasurer of the Grafton High School Athletic Boosters is facing charges. 58-year-old Allison Musgrave of Grafton is charged with embezzlement in connection to a 2025 investigation that began with concerns from the Grafton High principal. Investigators believe there were 41 total transactions totaling nearly $8,000 that were used for personal gain. In FIFA World Cup action today, Czechia will face South Africa in Atlanta at noon. Switzerland faces Bosnia-Herzegovina at 3 in California. Canada will battle Qatar at 6 from Vancouver. And at 9, Mexico faces South Korea from Guadalajara. At the news desk, I'm Alex Wiederspiel.
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4: Here's your Metro News forecast. Today will be mostly cloudy and humid with a couple of showers and a heavy thunderstorm. It will be breezy this morning with gusty winds possible with any downpour. Expect a high of 82. Tonight will be cloudy with a low of 61. Tomorrow will be less humid with clouds clearing for sunshine and a high of 78. Saturday will see increasing cloudiness during the day with rain arriving at night. The high will be 78. That's your AccuWeather forecast.

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1: All right, Spike, I got a list here of pop culture moments turning 20 years old in 2026.
2: Okay.
1: And I would just like to say this article should have come with a warning label and maybe some ibuprofen. Because apparently 2006 is now considered the good old days.
2: Wow.
1: Yeah. Now, that can't be right. In my mind, 2006 was like 6 years ago.
2: Right.
1: 10 max.
2: Yeah.
1: But no, it's been two decades. And kids born when High School Musical came out are now old enough to complain about mortgage rates. And that's where we are as a society. And honestly, 2006 really was one of those giant pop culture years. Everything felt huge. For starters, movies. 2006 gave us High School Musical and the Disney Channel, and nobody expected that thing to explode the way it did.
2: Right.
1: It was supposed to be like a little made-for-TV movie, and suddenly every kid in America is singing, "We're all in this together." While parents wondered how that soundtrack somehow permanently got stuck in the minivan CD player.
2: Right.
1: And let's be honest, everybody picked a side. You were either Team Troy Bolton, or you were old enough to pay taxes. Meanwhile, Pirates of the Caribbean, Dead Man's Chest absolutely dominated theaters. Can you believe that's been 20 years ago? Wow. That movie made over $1 billion worldwide. Jeez. Which is incredible considering half the dialogue sounded like somebody gargling ocean water. But for one summer, you know, everybody thought talking like a pirate was hilarious. Offices were unbearable. There was always that one coworker saying, "Ahoy, matey," near the coffee machine.
2: Right.
1: Then there was Cars from Pixar.
2: Mm.
1: Yeah, at the time, it looked like a cute animated movie about race cars. What nobody realized was that it would become a gigantic merchandising empire. And now, the kids who saw Cars in theaters are adults making actual car payments, which is kind of funny. Music in 2006 was unbelievable, too. Justin Timberlake released that Future Sex Love Sounds album, and suddenly Sexy Back was everywhere. And that takes you back to downloading songs individually off iTunes for 99 cents, you know, and feeling financially responsible about it. And 2006 may have been peak ringtone culture.
2: Oh, yes.
1: People forget this. Entire songs became famous because of ringtones.
2: Right.
1: I mean, you'd hear somebody's phone go off in public and immediately know their personality. I mean, if somebody had Crazy Frog as a ringtone, you avoid that person completely. And speaking of songs that you couldn't escape, Shakira's Hips Don't Lie came out in 2006, absolutely took over the earth for a while. Huh. I mean, you couldn't go anywhere without hearing it. Dentist office, Shakira. School dance, Shakira. Tiny gas station in the middle of nowhere, somehow still Shakira. And Gnarls Barkley released Crazy that year as well, which... Wow. Still somehow sounds modern today.
2: Yeah. I mean,
1: we play it now. It's a Clarksburg's greatest hit.
2: Mm.
1: Meanwhile, on TV, 2006 was stacked. Get this, Spike. Listen to this. Dexter premiered.
2: Wow.
1: Psych premiered. Uh-huh. 30 Rock premiered. And Heroes debuted with one of the biggest first seasons anybody had ever seen.
2: Yeah.
1: Remember the phrase, "Save the cheerleader, save the world"?
2: That's right.
1: For about 6 months, people repeated that sentence nonstop, despite having absolutely no idea what it meant. And this was also the golden age of reality competition TV. American Idol was massive. I mean, people treated Idol results shows like national elections.
2: Yeah.
1: Families would gather around television sets, passionately debating singers that they would forget 3 weeks later. And meanwhile, Simon Cowell was out there emotionally devastating people on network television before social media had fully invented online roasting.
2: Right.
1: And speaking of technology, 2006 was a weird transition year. We still had flip phones.
2: Yep.
1: Texting cost money. Remember that? GPS wasn't reliable.
2: Uh-huh.
1: And everybody's computer had at least 17 viruses because we all downloaded music from deeply questionable websites.
2: Yes.
1: Also, this is going to be hard to fathom here, guys. Netflix still mailed DVDs to your house. Kids today can't comprehend that.
2: I'm sure.
1: You'd literally build a queue online, and then you'd wait days for that red envelope to arrive like it contained state secrets. And somehow, we all just accepted that system. Imagine explaining to your teenager today, "Yeah, if Blockbuster didn't have the movie, we just suffered."
2: Right? You did without?
1: Yeah. And while we're talking about world-changing events from 2006, Twitter launched.
2: Yeah.
1: That was 20 years ago.
2: Wow.
1: Back then, nobody knew what Twitter was supposed to become. At first, it was mostly people just talking about things and posting things like eating tacos at right. the mall.
2: Getting a haircut.
1: Need coffee. Now it's like global arguments 24 hours a day.
2: Yeah.
1: Maybe we should have stuck tacos. Then there was one of the biggest science stories of the year. This is 20 years ago, Spike. Pluto got demoted from planet status.
2: Oh, my goodness.
1: Poor Pluto. Scientists basically held a meeting and decided Pluto wasn't doing enough. One day it's a planet. Next day, it's getting escorted out with a cardboard box like somebody fired it from accounting. Yeah, it's been a good run, Pluto. And teachers had to suddenly explain this to kids who had just memorized the planets. That's probably one of the weirdest things.
2: Yeah.
1: One of the saddest moments from 2006 was losing Steve Irwin.
2: Oh, really?
1: Yeah, the Crocodile Hunter was one of those genuinely beloved TV personalities that everybody watched. He had that unbelievable enthusiasm for animals. I mean, it didn't matter if it was a snake, crocodile, spider, shark. Steve Irwin approached everything with that energy of a golden retriever who just drank espresso. That's like the best way to describe him. And 20 years later, people still love him because his passion felt real.
2: Right.
1: And also because nobody else in television history ever looked at a 14-foot crocodile and said, "Oh, beauty, mate."
2: Right.
1: He was just a one of a kind. And the way he died is so weird. Because, you know, he's swimming with that and that barb from the stingray goes up through his heart or whatever it was. Uh-huh. Oh, I mean, it was just one of those weird things.
2: Yeah.
1: Now, looking back at 2006 celebrity culture, it was kind of wild. That was peak tabloid era. Paparazzi followed celebrities everywhere. Entire grocery store checkout lanes were basically dedicated to celebrities holding coffee while looking tired. The Wii is 20.
2: Wow.
1: Yeah, it was revolutionary at the time.
2: Mm-hmm.
1: Suddenly, grandparents were bowling in their living rooms. Families were accidentally punching lamps during tennis matches. And every household learned that important safety lesson. Always wear the wrist strap.
2: Yes.
1: Because if not, that controller was going directly into your television at 90 miles an hour.
2: Uh-huh.
1: I mean, there are homes across America that still have mysterious drywall dents from Wii Sports.
2: Yeah, I'm sure.
1: My house is one of them. And honestly, that entire era had such a specific vibe. MySpace pages with autoplay music.
2: Oh, God, yeah.
1: Custom backgrounds that made websites unreadable. People taking blurry digital camera pictures from weird angles for profile photos. Everybody carrying iPods. And somehow, every pair of jeans was either way too low or weirdly bedazzled. And according to people online reminiscing about 2006, a lot of them say what really makes them feel old is realizing things like High School Musical, the Wii, even YouTube are now considered retro.
2: Yeah.
1: And maybe that's why this list hits people so hard, because 2006 doesn't feel old.
2: No.
1: It feels familiar. It feels like the last big era before smartphones completely took over everything.
2: It still feels like the future.
1: Yeah.
2: 2006. I'm still sticking the word 2000 after things to make it sound futuristic.
1: Yeah, you're
2: Cup
1: exactly
2: 2000.
1: Right. 2000. You're exactly right. I mean, back when people still burned CDs for road trips, back when you had to actually call somebody if they weren't home, back when social media was mostly harmless quizzes about which pirate you were. And honestly, maybe that's why people get nostalgic for it. Also because, you know, gas was cheaper and our knees worked better.
2: Yes.
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2: What would you go over 100 miles an hour for? I mean, going at that dangerous speed, putting other people in danger, not to mention yourself, knowing you could get pulled over, it would have to be a pretty big emergency to do something like that.
3: Probably.
2: So what would push you to a speed like that? Maybe you're late to a meeting of a fellow astrophysicist to review the results from the last experiment taken at the Large Hadron Collider. Or perhaps you have some kind of medical emergency you're rushing to hospital for.
3: Or a Klondike bar.
2: Chest pains. But roughly the same. The same importance. Something like that.
3: You've got to lead to one.
2: Yeah. Well, a woman in Arizona was clocked at 108 miles an hour and pulled over the other day. But she had a legit excuse. Quote, the driver stated she was trying to get home fast to be able to watch the reality show Love Island, end quote. That's from the Highway Patrol in a statement. The driver was arrested and booked for criminal speed and reckless driving, and the vehicle went to car jail for 20 days, they say. So, no car at the moment. Maybe she can get a ride to her next Mensa meeting.
3: I felt that way, though, when I was binge-watching Walking Dead. The early parts of the season, yes. Some men wouldn't be caught dead with an open can of White Claw. This guy is lucky he wasn't found dead with dozens of them piled on his body. 33-year-old man named Connor Paraday, he was pulled over in, oh guess where?
4: Florida!
3: On Friday night after he was clocked flying down the highway at more than 90 miles an hour. The cop noticed that Connor seemed heavily intoxicated, not to mention the fact that there was a mountain of empty White Claw cans on the passenger seat.
2: Wow.
3: Literally, they counted 34 open containers. Connor was arrested and registered a blood alcohol content of 0.177, which is more than twice the legal limit, and he was charged with DUI. And it's actually surprising that the weight of those cans wasn't enough for his car to alert him that the passenger needed to buckle up.
2: Yeah.
3: That's how many cans were over in that passenger seat.
2: Wow. So an Alabama couple who own an ice cream shop called Local Scoop have been arrested after harassing a customer who left them a one-star review online. Here is shop owner Mallory White Goldman confronting Daniel Smith.
5: Don't you ever worry about the Local Scoop again, okay?
6: I just didn't have a good experience, so I wrote a bad review. I didn't think nothing of it until she reminded me of it. She assaulted me, touched my torso 3 times. She knocked the phone out of my hand and pretty much destroyed the back of it. Kicked it under my car.
3: Wow.
2: I watched that whole clip because I was really interested in it. And in a way, it's kind of like watching two fat corgis in the park barking at each other. Because her excellent debating skills tend to sort of fall down on just repeating the same thing over and over again.
3: Gotcha.
2: So there's the guy that left the one-star review in the parking lot. And she goes, well, why didn't you leave? Why didn't you leave? Why didn't you leave? Why didn't you leave? You know, she can't think of anything else to say, so she just repeats the same thing.
3: Yeah.
2: She was arrested Thursday on charges of harassment and criminal mischief. Her husband, Ryan, was also arrested for harassment. They've since been released from jail. Oh, boy, they're on the streets.
3: People really get upset with those reviews, don't they?
2: Yeah.
3: You know what I mean?
2: You don't take it as a learning experience and say, well, what did I do wrong and how can I improve it?
3: Maybe I need to make it better. Anyway, police in Raynham, Massachusetts say a 56-year-old man walked into a convenience store, asked for several $50 scratch-off lottery tickets, then pulled what appeared to be a handgun and placed it on the counter.
2: Oh, boy.
3: Faced with what looked like a firearm, the clerk handed over the tickets and the suspect made his getaway on an electric bicycle. Now, if you're scoring at home, that's already a pretty unusual criminal resume. Armed robber, lottery enthusiast, e-bike enthusiast. But here's where the story gets even better. Investigators later discovered that the gun wasn't a gun at all. According to police, it was actually a cigarette lighter designed to look like a handgun. Same size, same collar, same general appearance, but instead of firing bullets, it was apparently better suited for lighting up a barbecue.
2: Wow.
3: Police say the suspect grabbed the scratch tickets and fled, but thanks to their investigation and a public tip, Officers identified and arrested him the very next day. He's now facing armed robbery charges. The police chief noted that even though the weapon turned out to be fake, the clerk believed it was real and feared for their life, which is why authorities took the case very seriously. Fortunately, no one was injured. But really, the only thing less intimidating than the fake gun was the getaway vehicle. The Breakfast Show.
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7: July 1st will be the hearing date for the contested election in Harrison County. The 71st District House race Republican primary ended with the challenger Tim McNeely defeating incumbent Laura Kimball by 6 votes. Kimball is contesting the election over concerns about whether non-voters voted. Part

0: Haven. Lincoln's Adriana Elder made the second team as a junior, while Kennedy Linville of Lincoln also made the team as a sophomore. You can check out the full list today to see who made it at the high school sports section of WVMetroNews.com. 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At the news desk, I'm Alex Wiederspiel.
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1: And good morning, everybody. It's Colin and Spike with you on The Breakfast Show. And thank you so much for tuning in on this Thursday. And that means, hey, it's Thursday. You got a chance to win tickets to go check out that concert. We're talking about that July 11th concert that is coming up here real soon.
2: Oh, yeah?
1: That is the Pop 2000 Tour.
2: Hmm.
1: Remember, it's got Chris Kirkpatrick of NSYNC. You got B.B. Mac, you got O-Town, Ryan Cabrera, LFO, and what you need to do is listen between now and 10 a.m. for LFO's Summer Girls. When you hear that today between 6 and 10 a.m., just be caller number 10 at 888-801-1065, and you'll win a pair of tickets to go check out the Pop 2000 Tour, the Clarksburg Amphitheater right here in Clarksburg. 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Just listen for Summer Girls from LFO and be caller number 10. Good luck to you on that. Father's Day is this Sunday. Isn't that hard to believe?
2: Is it really?
1: Yeah. Which means it's time to cram on what to get your dad, and who always says he doesn't want anything. Dad always says, hey, what do you want, Dad? Nah, nothing.
2: Mm-hmm.
1: Well, he probably does, unless it's another number one dad mug. Someone on social media asked, Dads, what do you actually want for Father's Day? And I just know the answer can't be beef jerky and mugs. here are some best responses, though. To be able to spend time with my family and not be expected to go out to a meal with my in-laws.
2: Right.
1: A day off. Man, isn't that nice?
2: Can I just backtrack a little bit here?
1: Yeah.
2: When I said right, when you talked about not having to spend time with my in-laws, I actually like my in-laws.
1: It sounded like you didn't want to spend with them.
2: I absolutely want to spend time with them. It just came out weird.
1: I gotcha. No, but I get it. You're just confirming. A day off, which is an interesting thing because it's hard to get a day off. Even if you can't make that happen from his job, maybe swing it on another weekend day by taking care of the lawn or something else that he usually does so he can relax or spend time with his hobbies. You know what I mean? Go to a baseball game is what one of them said. This is one of the, these are dads. They're saying, hey, what do you want for Father's Day? What do you actually want? And he says, I want to go to a baseball game. I want to eat some hot dogs. Enjoy time with my kids away from screens. Okay. Legit. I'd love to go on a long hike with my kids. You know what? It's a really bad tick season. I'd take a rain check on that one, to be honest with you. Because there's that one tick that if you get bit by it, you don't want meat anymore.
2: Oh, really?
1: Yeah. Like you can't eat meat. You're like allergic to meat or something. Hmm. And I'm like, who wants that? That would be awful.
2: Yeah.
1: That would be absolutely horrible. To not have a steak anymore?
2: Oh, I'd be okay with that.
1: Hamburger? You never get a juicy cheeseburger anymore? You'd have to eat one of them vegan burgers or something? Ugh.
2: Some of those vegan burgers are nice.
1: Good, you can have them. This one says, I want to pack a cooler and go to the local park, set up a small grill, cook some burgers, drink a beer or two, and hang out with my wife and daughter. I don't think I'd do that at the local park.
2: Mm-mm.
1: I don't think I'd go and drink a couple of beers at the park. I don't think that's allowed.
2: Probably not. That
1: would probably be a no-no.
2: Never thought about that, but you're right.
1: This one says to play a round of golf with my son and my father. Nice weather, great cheeseburger, some cold beers. Mm. Dads like to drink.
2: Apparently
1: that's
2: so.
1: That's what I'm starting to notice.
2: Yeah.
1: A great at-home breakfast. Something that's easily within the repertoire, but not an everyday item.
2: Okay.
1: A day to read and write, paint, or play video games.
2: Right.
1: Some dad just said a sword.
2: The neighbors aren't that annoying. Calm down.
1: This one says, I love my family, but I'm also an introvert. So the perfect day would be my wife leaving with the kids at dawn and not coming back until bedtime.
2: Wow. Oh, my goodness.
1: This one here says, I just want a handmade card and to smoke meat all day. Okay, yeah, I sent this one in. Somebody said an ice cream cake, and another said flowers in a card.
2: Mm-hmm.
1: Every dad's different, though, you know?
2: Right.
1: This one says a pack of decent socks is good.
2: Hmm.
1: Another dad just said a pressure washer. I just want to be listened to without having to repeat myself. Oh, that's classic dad right there.
2: Mm-hmm.
1: So anyway, there's some ideas maybe for you, but you know what? Really, you should know your own dad.
2: Right.
1: Because that's really the most important part, is just pay attention to what your dad would want and go get that. This is interesting. I found this, this is a weird thing, though. Could our smartphone be the newest form of birth control? That is the question researchers are asking after two recent studies found a connection between smartphone use and declining fertility rates.
2: Oh.
1: Now, one study from the National Bureau of Economic Research looked at the rollout of the iPhone after its 2007 debut. Researchers found that counties with early access to the iPhone saw birth rates drop between 4 and 8% among teens and 3 and 6% among women in their early 20s. So the researchers say smartphones aren't the only reason women are having fewer children, but it plays a role because they're changing people's behavior. As people spend more time on their phones, they also spend less time socializing in person, and apparently that means less hanky-panky.
2: Hmm.
1: A separate study examining 128 countries found birth rates tend to decline faster as smartphone use became more widespread. But not everyone is convinced. Some experts point out that U.S. teen birth rates had already been falling for years before smartphones arrived.
2: Now, that's interesting.
1: It is. Could it be too much Wordle and not enough Flirtle?
2: Very nice.
1: Yeah, but I don't know. I'm not sure. It's just, I saw that and I'm like, smartphone? I guess. Maybe that's possible.
2: Mm-hmm.
1: I don't know. What do you got in the spike files there?
2: Well, 4 in 10 drivers consider their car to be their happy place, thanks to a feeling of freedom, mm-hmm. a chance to reflect, or have the chance to listen to their favorite podcast. That's it. We don't talk about music in cars anymore. We talk about podcasts now.
1: Yeah, I know.
2: Mm-hmm. Mm-hmm. A poll of 2,000 motorists found 42% see driving as relaxing, while 53% enjoy the sense of independence it brings. Huh. For many, it's more than just a journey, with 30% even admitting to taking the long way home just to spend extra time at the wheel. And 34% said driving is one of their favorite moments of the day, offering a rare chance to relax and recharge.
1: I get it.
2: Yeah?
1: Yeah, I get it. I get it. You just take off for a drive, and sometimes you're like, you know what, I'm going to take the long way home,
2: mm-hmm.
1: just maybe keep listening to the tunes, crank them up, or, you know, maybe your favorite morning radio show.
2: There you go.
1: Go a little extra, just so you can hear more of that. No, I mean, just, you know, there's that time when you just want to get it. You get out, and you, like, roll the windows down. It's a beautiful day. Yeah, I get it. And you're just like, nobody's bothering you. Nobody's saying, hey, you need to do this or you need to do that.
2: Yeah.
1: I like it.
2: See, I'm totally the opposite. I get in the car and I sit down and it's like, right, I've got to sit in this seat and my bum's going to ache for the next 40 minutes and there's going to be traffic when I'm on my way and some cop's going to pull me over for doing 71 mm-hmm. miles an hour instead of mm-hmm. 70 miles an hour.
1: Mm-hmm. Mm-hmm.
2: There's just so many elements of a car journey that are stressful to me.
1: Classic Spike.
2: Mm.
1: Yep. Classic Spike.
2: Mm-hmm.
1: Total pessimist.
2: A pessimist is never disappointed.
1: Well, that's why we love you. That's why we love you, Spike.
2: Nobody loves me.
1: Apparently your wife does, because, you know, she's stuck around all this time. So that has to be love.
2: That's a different kind of love.
1: That has to be love. There's just no doubt in my mind. Hey, this is interesting, too. For years, many people believed a glass of wine with dinner might actually be good for you.
2: Mm-hmm.
1: Just think about all those really old French people drinking wine, living their best life. Well, a new study says there's no evidence that any amount of drinking improves your health.
2: Hmm.
1: Researchers analyzed U.S. health data, and they found no health benefit from alcohol at any level of consumption. Instead, they found the risk of death increases even among people who would be considered moderate drinkers.
2: Hmm.
1: For example, men who drink around 2 alcoholic beverages a day face roughly a 4% lifetime risk of dying from an alcohol-related illness or injury.
2: Wow.
1: The study also found women face a greater risk of alcohol-related liver disease than men at similar drinking levels.
2: Mm-hmm.
1: Researchers say younger adults get no health benefits from alcohol at all, with many alcohol-related deaths tied to car crashes, injuries, and violence.
2: Wow.
1: Based on the findings, the author recommended limiting alcohol intake to no more than 1 drink per day for both men and women. So there's no benefits to drinking 2 glasses of wine, like they were saying.
2: Hmm. I would say there's benefits to drinking two glasses of wine.
1: Yeah, that I forget about everything.
2: Right.
1: That's the benefit right
2: exactly
1: there.
2: Exactly correct.
1: What it does to my body. Now, that's another story. Here is the best of the late night jokes.
3: The founder of the LGBTQ dating app Grindr recently listed his Hollywood Hills home for nearly $15 million, but the photo in the listing is what the house looked like 10 years ago.
4: Diddy Combs got his release date moved up again. He's doing time right now at Fort Dix in New Jersey. Diddy is reportedly still facing upwards of 70 civil lawsuits across the country. I don't know, if I was facing 70 lawsuits, I'd just stay in prison. I think, but this is big because between Diddy's release and the Strait of Hormuz opening, the oil is going to be flowing like never before.
5: Well, everyone's excited because it's the New York Knicks championship parade. After the parade, the Department of Sanitation will clean up over 40,000 pounds of confetti. They'll either start at the cleanup at 5 in the morning or get a giant leaf blower and make it New Jersey's problem.
1: All right, stick around. What's the funniest thing your dad ever said? We'd love to hear yours at 888-801-1065. Again, the funniest thing your dad ever said.
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0: Good morning, I'm Alex Wiederspiel at the News Desk. 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Two people are facing charges in Taylor County for neglect after two toddlers went missing from a Grafton daycare during outdoor playtime. 19-year-old Abigail Paw and 30-year-old Kelsey Allen have both been charged. The incident ended with both children recovered safely. Investigators say parents were not notified until after the children were safely returned. The city of Bridgeport has a visitor. A young black bear was spotted in the Rosewood area. Police are encouraging residents to secure potential food sources that could attract bears into neighborhoods now. Black bears are typically attracted by easily accessible food, garbage, pet food, and bird feeders. Residents are encouraged to keep their distance if they see a bear. Keep children and pet indoors if a bear is observed nearby. Members of the Harmon Education Association will face a monumental task this summer. They plan to have the old Harmon School ready to become a private community micro school that is ready to welcome students by September. Randolph County Schools closed Harmon at the end of the school year. The building now belongs to the HEA. In FIFA World Cup action today, Czechia will face South Africa in Atlanta at noon. Switzerland faces Bosnia-Herzegovina at 3 in California. Canada will battle Qatar at 6 from Vancouver. And at 9, Mexico faces South Korea from Guadalajara. At the news desk, I'm Alex Wiederspiel.
1: 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The next thing you know, it's a thing. 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
6: Here's your Metro News forecast. Today will be mostly cloudy and humid with a couple of showers and a heavy thunderstorm. It will be breezy this morning with gusty winds possible with any downpour. Expect a high of 82. Tonight will be cloudy with a low of 61. Tomorrow will be less humid with clouds clearing for sunshine and a high of 78. Saturday will see increasing cloudiness during the day with rain arriving at night. The high will be 78. That's your AccuWeather forecast.

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1: So we're asking this morning, because, you know, Father's Day and all, what's the funniest thing your dad ever said? What's the funniest thing your dad ever said? Now, if you got a comment to share with us, 888-801-1065. Could even be a story that your dad told you about something. But the very first one up here is the person says, my dad was an oncologist, and he dealt with dying patients a lot. Mm-hmm. One day, one of his nurses, very concerned, let him know that Miss Jones was having hallucinations of birds circling overhead. So he peeked into her room to see her staring at the ceiling, somewhat out of it due to her pain meds. And he said, hey, Miss Jones, I hear you're seeing birds circling. She says, yeah. He said, are they vultures? And she said, no. He said, okay, you're fine then. This person says he loved dad jokes and he had a great sense of humor and bedside manner. His patients loved him. That's great. This one's good, too. He said he took me to lunch, and I ordered something expensive. Mm-hmm. And my dad jumped a little from his chair and said, oh, sorry, my wallet just bit me on the butt. Dad don't want to spend that money. Here's another one. Funny thing your dad said. My dad, an older English gentleman, drove a vintage BMW Z3. Mm-hmm. He only drove it in the summer with the top down and his cute little driving cap that he had. He was at a red light when some good old boys pulled up next to him and said, that's a girl's car. To which he replied, in his English accent, sorry, boys, it's not for sale. Another fave is when my brother-in-law asked my dad for my sister's hand in marriage. My dad simply replied, no return policy. That's a good one. Uh-huh. Funny things your dad said. They said they're playing Monopoly with their dad. And she says, I was maybe 11. And I get that card that says, you won second place in a beauty contest. Collect $10.
2: Right.
1: And he goes, yeah, the dog got first.
2: Oh, wow.
1: That's funny, though. Dads are funny. They love to poke. Whenever my high school friends and I were playing Dungeons and Dragons in the 90s, it says my dad would come downstairs and in a voice dripping with sarcasm, he says, oh, no dates tonight? And then would walk off chuckling to himself. It always cracked me up, even if it was true.
2: Wow.
1: My pops would de-escalate seemingly anything. My mom was watching her co-worker's kid, and I was visiting with them for dinner, and I got there and asked where the kid was. My mom said he was downstairs, so I went to get him, and we then heard a loud, oh, no. Dad and I rushed downstairs, and mom was practically crying. Hmm. The kid had covered nearly the entire white love seat in red magic marker. Just as we got there, she angrily asked the kid why he colored the furniture in red. The kid was paralyzed in fear. Suddenly, my dad chimes in, well, we don't have any blue markers. And this is the best part. He kneeled down to the kid and looked him in the eyes and told him we were getting rid of that couch anyway, but that you don't mess with things that aren't yours, okay? And the kid nodded, and her dad hugged him. Says mom switched to being in awe mode, and mom watched him for a few more times. And since then, he was a gem. Hmm. He grew into a great guy too. And then the person says, "I love and miss my dad every day." That's a great. You had a good dad. You had a good dad. I like that. Why do you paint it in red? Because we don't have any blue markers.
2: Right.
1: I love that. This one says, "Funny thing your dad said." He said, you make a better door than a window.
2: Yeah.
1: While standing in way of viewing the TV. But you're still a pain.
2: Ah.
1: But a bunch. Do yourself a favor and buy yourself a nice stereo, a nice TV, and a nice surround system before you get married. Because after you get married, all your money is going to be spent on stupid stuff like curtains and couches.
2: Yeah, that's true.
1: That's what their dad said.
2: Mm-hmm.
1: Funny thing your dad said, when I was about 8, I asked for my own color TV. Yes, I'm old. My dad said he would buy me a black and white TV and a pack of crayons so I could color it in any color I wanted. I love that. Funny thing your dad said, he asked a cashier if they took Hawaiian money.
2: Hawaiian money?
1: Yeah. Did you have something that funny that your dad said?
2: I did, but I can't tell you because it's absolutely filthy.
1: Oh, okay. All right. This one says, my dad was watching Star Trek The Next Generation for the first time. And when he first saw Picard, he said, they can go to other worlds, but they haven't found a cure for baldness by the 24th century. this one, they said, I said, hey, Dad, have you ever had had sushi? And he replied, I don't know. What's her last name? Funny thing your dad said, literally anytime he hears something fall, he says, fire the juggler.
2: Yeah.
1: That's a good one.
2: I do that too.
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11: Yeah, I was had a good thing my dad used to say to us when he was alive.
1: Yeah. What was it?
11: We was raised on a farm. When we did something stupid, which is quite often, he'd say, what in the blank's the matter with you? Act like you was raised in New York City.
1: Yeah, which means a lot, actually. Yeah. That's funny. That's a good one. Thank you for calling that in. I appreciate it.
11: Yes, sir.
1: Somebody else on text here says the funny thing their dad said. Our father always said, you're like a school in the summertime. No class.
2: Ooh, nice. Nice.
1: Way to go, Dad. Way to go. Dads are always first with the insults, aren't they?
2: Oh, yes.
1: Yeah. And they get away with it. That's the way. So if you got something, what's the funny thing your dad said? 888-801-1065.
12: This is what I've been waiting for.
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2: Yeah, get on up!
1: 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When it comes to technology, CityNet connects, protects, and perfects. 1-888-801-1065. If you're first, if you are right, if you haven't won in the last 30 days, you could win yourself two tickets to the Tiger Valley Cinemas in Fairmont.
3: Love it.
1: So get ready and get calling, get texting. And remember, if you are texting, first name, last name, answer. That's all we need. First name, last name, answer. With today's question, here's Colin.
4: All right. According to a new survey, the profession with the highest divorce rate is healthcare practitioners.
1: Huh.
4: Highest divorce rate. What was number two?
1: I would think maybe something to do with the law.
4: Oh, like a lawyer
1: or a law clerk or something.
4: Oh yeah, or a cop even.
1: Mm, yeah, true.
4: It's nothing to do with the law.
1: Right.
4: Yeah, nothing to do with the law. Nothing to do with the law. Matter of fact, that's not even in the top five.
1: Huh.
4: Okay, so again, according to this new survey, profession with the highest divorce rate is healthcare practitioners. What was number two? I got a clue if we need it. Give us a call, give us a text, and good luck.
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0: Sky 106.5, Clarksburg's greatest hits. Colin and Spike on the Breakfast Show on this Thursday morning. We're playing the Not So Impossible quiz. And our question this morning, according to this new survey, and this is a brand new survey, we're actually going to talk about this in 9 o'clock hour today. The profession with the highest divorce rate is healthcare practitioners. And our question is, what was number two? What was number two? Somebody said stockbrokers on text.
1: Yeah.
0: That's an interesting answer, and that's not it. And that's not even in the top five, believe it or not.
1: Wow.
0: So again, according to a new survey, the profession with the highest divorce rate is healthcare practitioners. What is number two? Now, somebody did get the answer correct on text.
1: We have a text winner, yes.
0: We have a text winner. Here's a clue for the phone people, okay? Because if text gets it first, that's fine. If the phone person gets it first, then it's over. You know, text people can't play anymore. But if somebody on the text gets it, because we're not going to reveal the answer.
1: Right.
0: Here is your clue for the phone people, and you can only call us up, 888-801-1065. Again, here it is. According to a new survey, the profession with the highest divorce rate is healthcare practitioners. What was number two? Here's your clue. Maybe they should call their spouse more than they do us. That's your clue. So good luck, people.
2: Good morning. I'm Alex Wiederspiel at the news desk. 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A remarkable, historic season for WVU baseball came to a close as UNC built an early lead and held on final 12-7. The Mountaineers' first trip to the Men's College World Series ends with a 2-2 record and being among the final four teams, though losing twice to North Carolina. The Mountaineers finish with a historic program best 47-18 record in year two under head coach Steve Sabins. Crews from Taylor County were battling a fire near Grafton on Tuesday. That fire came in late Tuesday night into early Wednesday morning at a home on Wickmire Road just north of Grafton. One person was hospitalized with a laceration. There are no details available at this time about the extent of the damage to the residents or a cause to the fire. The former treasurer of the Grafton High School Athletic Boosters is facing charges. 58-year-old Allison Musgrave of Grafton is charged with embezzlement in connection to a 2025 investigation that began with concerns from the Grafton High principal. Investigators believe there were 41 total transactions totaling nearly $8,000 that were used for personal gain. In FIFA World Cup action today, Czechia will face South Africa in Atlanta at noon. Switzerland faces Bosnia-Herzegovina at 3 in California.

0: Canada will battle Qatar at 6 from Vancouver, and at 9, Mexico faces South Korea from Guadalajara. At the news desk, I'm Alex Wiederspitz.
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5: Good morning, Sky 106.5. You're on the Not So Impossible quiz. According to a new survey, the profession with the highest divorce rate is healthcare practitioners. What's number two?
6: Lawyer.
5: Oh, no, it's not lawyer. It's not lawyer. We ruled that one out early on. No, it's not lawyer. Thanks for the guess, though. Okay, let's go back to phone lines. Good morning. You're on The Breakfast Show. According to this new survey, the profession with the highest divorce rate is healthcare practitioners. What's number two?
7: Is it a salesman?
5: Kinda.
8: Yeah.
5: Kinda. There's a word for it. And here's your clue. Maybe they should call their spouse more than they do us. They kind of are a salesman, but there's a name for them when they do it on the phone. What are they called? They're annoying. They're annoying.
8: We can't tell you what it is, but we can take your guess.
5: Yeah.
8: You get a

0: wrong, it might be a mark on your name.
1: Here you are throwing out clues all over the place. What do you think it is?
2: I cannot think. I'm like a.
1: Oh, when you hear it, you're going to kick yourself. I just tell you right now.
2: I know. Yep. That's the sad thing. It's just my mind's gone blank.
1: Yep. There's a name for them, and they're annoying, and they call you all the time.
2: Telemarketers.
1: Boom, bang, bingo, bongo.
0: There you go. That's good, because I was out of clues.
1: Yeah, I had a feeling she knew it. I couldn't get it any other way. Yeah. And the clue was out there. What's your name, by the way?
2: Deborah Bennett.
1: Deborah, good job. We got there. That's all that matters, and we got a great prize for you.
0: We certainly do. Two tickets to the Tigard Valley Cinemas in Fairmont.
2: Yay!
1: You're going to the movies on us. All right. Well, enjoy that. I think it includes some popcorn and pop too. So enjoy that as well. And tell me, what radio station made you a winner this morning?
2: Scotland 6.5.
0: You got that right. And congratulations to Michaela Stevens, our text winner. One of the first texters to get it right, in fact. And Michaela wins two tickets to the Tigard Valley Cinemas in Fairmont.
1: Just in case you're interested, you can tune in the 9 o'clock hour for the full list. But even the ones with the least, like the lowest divorce rates. But the highest, top five anyway, again, healthcare practitioners, number one. Telemarketers, number two. Massage therapist, number three.
0: Interesting.
1: Bus drivers, number four.
0: Huh.
1: And then press machine operators, whatever that is, number five.
0: Hmm.
1: So there you go. All right, stick around. We are going to be talking about, this is interesting, because, Ann Shadeen from ALF died. These are the last remaining members, not Ann wasn't, the one that played the daughter is. On that show, but we're going to talk about shows where there's only one remaining cast member left.
0: Ooh.
1: Yeah, we're getting that old.
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0: 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Colin and Spike with you on The Breakfast Show. Good morning. Thanks for tuning in on this Thursday. And keep listening for Summertime Girls, or Summer Girls. I'm not Summertime Girls. Summer Girls from LFO between now and 10 a.m. because we'll have your chance to win two tickets to go check out the Pop 2000 Tour, which is coming to the Clarksburg Amphitheater in Clarksburg on July 11th. Chris Kirkpatrick of NSYNC is going to be there. B.B. Mac, O-Town, Ryan Cabrera, LFO. And these are the original members of these groups. So get ready to check it out July 11th. And remember, tickets are on sale at clarksburgamp.com, but we'll give you a chance to win them for free when you hear LFO's Summer Girls be caller number 10. All right, Father's Day, of course, coming up this Sunday. So let's get our laugh on with John Heffron. And he is talking about his dad.
1: I don't know what kind of swing set you guys had growing up, but my swing set sucked, right? Because my dad put it together for us, and every time we swung on it, one pole would come right out of the grass. Because your dad would do such a crap job cementing it in. You'd actually swing on it, then see the swing set above you. You're like, bees and wasps would always come out of that top tube. Well, I'm getting gas, his dad pulls up, and you can tell the guy's on vacation because he's got all these big dad veins popping out of his face. He's in this SUV. His kids stay in the far back. One kid is playing a video game. The other kid is flipping through satellite TV, and the whole time I'm thinking, holy crap, people, can you imagine what it'd be like traveling with your own family in that situation? Could you imagine being so far back from your dad that he couldn't smack you at any given time? I hope kids are just taunting their dads from back there. Hey, Dad, we just spilled something. Car company should make a hand that goes on the seat in front of the kid that just goes like that. Dad could have a little button he hits. Pop, pop, pop, pop, pop. What?
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1: So actress Ann Shadeen, best known for playing Kate Tanner, the mom on ALF, passed away at the age of 77. And if you grew up in the 1980s, ALF was one of those shows you couldn't miss. A wisecracking alien from the planet Melmac crash lands into a suburban family's life and somehow becomes part of the household. Mm-hmm. It was ridiculous, funny, completely unique, though. And Ann Shadeen was the voice of reason in the Tanner family, constantly trying to manage the chaos caused by that sarcastic extraterrestrial who loved cats a little too much. Following Ann Shadeen's death, though, actress Andrea Elson, who played the daughter Lynn Tanner, is now 57 years old and, by the way, is the last surviving member of the Tanner family's immediate cast. And if you're thinking, wasn't there a younger brother? Yes, there was. That was actor Benjamin Gregory. But back in June of 2024, Benjamin and his service dog were found dead inside a car at a Chase Bank parking lot in Peoria, Arizona. He was only 46 years old.
2: Wow.
1: His sister said that he had bipolar and sleep disorders and likely died of a heat stroke after falling asleep in his car. And it was revealed that Benji Gregory had a damaged liver and died of heat exposure.
2: Wow.
1: It was a ruled accidental. But this got me reading an article from Ultimate Classic Rock about legendary TV shows that now have only one surviving principal cast member left.
2: Huh.
1: And while it's a little sad, it's also a reminder of just how long these shows have been a part of our lives. What's amazing is that many of these shows are still on television somewhere. They continue to find new audiences decades after they first aired, but behind the scenes, the cast that brought them to life are becoming smaller and smaller. Take Leave It to Beaver, for example, one of the most iconic family sitcoms ever made.
2: Mm-hmm.
1: It debuted all the way back in 1957. Today, Jerry Mathers, who played Theodore Beaver Cleaver, is the only surviving member of the show's main cast. Jerry is now 78 years old. And it's remarkable to think that that little kid America watched getting into trouble every week is now approaching 80.
2: Wow.
1: Yeah. Then there's the Beverly Hillbillies. Mm-hmm. The story of the backwoods family striking oil and moving to Beverly Hills became one of the biggest television hits of the 1960s. Today, Max Baer Jr., who played Jethro Bodine, is the lone surviving principal cast member. Max is now 88 years old.
2: Huh.
1: For generations, he'll always be remembered as the lovable but not so bright nephew who proudly claimed he graduated sixth grade three times. And another television institution was Gilligan's Island.
2: Mm.
1: The castaways have been stranded in reruns for more than 60 years. Today, Tina Louise, who played movie star Ginger Grant, is the sole surviving cast member. Tina is now 92 years old.
2: Wow.
1: Speaking of television legends, Barbara Eden of I Dream of Jeannie is now 94 years old and remains the last surviving principal star from that magical sitcom. The show debuted back in 1965, and somehow Barbara Eden still feels timeless.
2: Hmm.
1: Then there's the Addams Family. The original black and white series only ran for two seasons, but it became a cultural phenomenon. And John Astin, who played Gomez Adams, is now 96 years old and the last surviving principal cast member.
2: Wow.
1: Think about that for a second. 96 years old, still beloved by generations of fans.
2: And you know what? He looks great.
1: He does. The article also highlights All in the Family. You know, a few sitcoms actually changed television more dramatically. Archie Bunker tackled controversial issues that most shows wouldn't even touch. Today, Sally Struthers, who played Gloria, is the only surviving member of the core cast. She's now 78 years old. Rob Reiner's death left her the sole survivor.
2: Mm-hmm.
1: One that really surprised me was Three's Company.
2: Yeah.
1: The sitcom premiered in 1977 and became one of the biggest hits of its era. John Ritter, Joyce DeWitt, Suzanne Somers, Norman Fell, Don Knotts, all television legends. Today, Joyce DeWitt, who played Janet Wood, is the only surviving member of the original trio that made the show famous.
2: Hmm.
1: She's now 77 years old, and it's hard to believe that show is approaching its 50th anniversary.
2: Wow.
1: Then there's Different Strokes. Todd Bridges is now 61 years old and the last surviving principal cast member from the sitcom that gave us Gary Coleman's unforgettable Arnold Jackson and the catchphrase, "What you talking about, Willis?" considering the newsworthy struggles that Todd Bridges had with addiction and run-ins with the law, including being tried and acquitted for murder in 1988,
2: wow.
1: The fact that Bridges is with us today is a story of survival. What's striking about this list is the ages involved. John Astin, 96. Barbara Eden, 95. Tina Louise, 92. Max Baer Jr., 88. Jerry Mathers, 78. Joyce DeWitt, 77. These people aren't just actors anymore. They're living connections to television history. And then there's the reality check that comes with it. Many of us grew up watching reruns of these shows after school. Some of us watched them with our parents. Others watched them with our grandparents. Yet the actors themselves are now in their 70s, 80s, and 90s. It's a reminder that television has a unique power. Movies come and go. Songs climb the charts and disappear. But television characters become part of our families. We invite them into our homes every week for years. We know their living rooms, their kitchens, their neighbors, their catchphrases.
2: Mm-hmm.
1: That's why hearing about the passing of someone like Ann Shadeen feels different. You know, she wasn't just an actress. To millions of viewers, she was the mom on Elf. And that's why articles like this hit a nerve. They're not really about celebrity deaths. Mm-hmm. They're about time.
2: Right.
1: They're about realizing that the shows we still think of as classic TV are becoming pieces of history. The good news is the shows themselves, you know, they're not going anywhere. Leave It to Beaver, Beverly Hillbillies, Gilligan's Island, I Dream of Jeannie, The Addams Family, All in the Family, even ALF, continue to live on through streaming services, cable channels, and endless reruns. So the next time you're flipping channels and you stumble across one of those old sitcoms, maybe stop for a few minutes, listen to the theme song, watch the opening credits, appreciate the fact that you're looking at a piece of television history. And if you happen to catch an episode at ALF, take a moment to remember Ann Shadeen, the patient TV mom who somehow survived four seasons living with a sarcastic alien from Melmac. Because while the cast may be getting smaller, the memories they created are still going strong.
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3: Good morning, I'm Alex Wiederspiel at the news desk. July 1st will be the hearing date for the contested election in Harrison County. The 71st District House race Republican primary ended with the challenger Tim McNeely defeating incumbent Laura Kimball by 6 votes. Kimball is contesting the election over concerns about whether non-voters voted. Parties must submit witness disclosure lists by June 26th. Expect some road closures beginning next week in Harrison County. Upper Lamberts Run Road will be closed for work from milepost 000 to 1.10 from 6 a.m. to 7 p.m. beginning Monday, June 22nd. That's until Friday, July 3rd. The work is full depth reclamation and paving. There will be flaggers on site. A Pittsburgh man is set to serve more than 3 years in a federal prison in connection to fentanyl distribution in Harrison County. 21-year-old Kayshawn Williams will serve 41 months for selling P-fluorofentanyl and fentanyl. Four other defendants in the same case have already pleaded guilty but have not yet been sentenced. Lincoln's Aspen Dyer made the Class AA All-State softball list as a sophomore, as did Doddridge's Brooke DeHaven. Lincoln's Adriana Elder made the second team as a junior, while Kennedy Linville of Lincoln also made the team as a sophomore. You can check out the full list today to see who made it at the high school sports section of WVMetroNews.com. If you see news happening, you can submit a tip by texting news to 35651. At the news desk, I'm Alex Wiederspiel.
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1: Here's your Metro News forecast. Today will be mostly cloudy and humid with a couple of showers and a heavy thunderstorm. It will be breezy this morning with gusty winds possible with any downpour. Expect a high of 82. Tonight will be cloudy with a low of 61. Tomorrow will be less humid with clouds clearing for sunshine and a high of 78. Saturday will see increasing cloudiness during the day with rain arriving at night. The high will be 78. That's your AccuWeather forecast.

0: I am really surprised. After we got done with What's in the Box yesterday.
1: Yeah.
0: When I thought I was being all clever by giving these vague, weird, wordy questions.
1: Right.
0: I looked into the text machine.
1: Yeah.
0: And it was like, right answer, right answer, right answer, right answer, right answer. So there's going to be a bunch of people who are going to be vying for this $20 gift card to Whiskey Biscuits and Barbecue on Friday, which is, of course, tomorrow. But, okay, here is your clue for Wednesday.
1: Okay.
0: Wednesday clue was, is there really eight of them?
1: Okay.
0: So that's your clue, is there really eight of them?
1: Mm-hmm.
0: And your clue for today, oh, this is going to bust it wide open.
1: Okay.
0: That tracks.
1: What is it?

0: that tracks.
1: That tracks.
0: That tracks.
1: Okay.
0: That's your clue for Thursday.
1: Well, if it makes you feel any better, I still don't know what it is. But, I mean, it probably doesn't mean anything because I don't get these things.
0: Oh, tomorrow you'll get it. I know you'll get it tomorrow. Oh,
1: okay, okay.
0: Tomorrow's a great one.
1: Okay.
0: Even if I do say so myself. Fantastic competition this is. But you know the deal. This is the box right here. And there is something in the box. All you have to do is guess what's in the box via a series of clues, each more fiendish than the last. Mm-hmm. No, wait, not fiendish. What's the word I'm looking for? Easy. That's what it is. Each more easy than the last,
1: they are,
0: apparently.
1: They are pretty easy, yeah. At the end, like I said, I never get these. So people are just way smart out there.
0: So your clue today is that tracks. And if you get it right, your name will go into the hat. And if you're very lucky, your name will come out of the hat. And you will win the $20 gift card to Whiskey Biscuits and Barbecue. Now open behind Aspen Dental at East Point. 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So get your answers in to the text machine 1-888-801-1065. And maybe tomorrow you will be a winner on Sky 106.5.
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1: One of the founding members of Chicago died yesterday.
0: Oh, dear.
1: Walter Perezader. Mm-hmm. He had battled Parkinson's disease.
0: No.
1: He was 81 years old. Walter was in the band's wind section. He played the flute solo on one of their earliest songs, Color My World. He also played sax and clarinet on several of Chicago's hit songs. Now, there's a great documentary on Prime. It's called Now More Than Ever, The History of Chicago.
0: Mm-hmm.
1: And the very first quote is from Walter. And here it is.
3: The inception of the band was an assembly of the best musicians I could find in the city of Chicago. We actually discussed about making the best band we could possibly make, that the band would be a musical democracy. And I said, when you give me your hand, that'll be the contract. And the only way you get out of it is to ask out or you die.
1: Yeah.
0: Wow.
1: Yeah. Some impressive facts about the band that they formed. Chicago's first three albums were double albums.
0: Mm.
1: Their first 11 albums went platinum.
0: Wow.
1: And there were more after that, too. They toured 59 consecutive years, not including 2020 due to COVID. That's more than any band except the Beach Boys.
0: Huh.
1: Chicago. Yeah, and they're still out there touring. Still out there touring.
0: I let my son hear Six a couple of months ago.
1: Uh-huh.
0: And I wasn't convinced that he was going to like it. I didn't think he would hate it.
1: Yeah.
0: But I wasn't really convinced he was going to like it, that he was going to like it. I mean, he's 20, so he's got some
1: right
0: odd choices musically that he makes to begin with.
1: Yeah.
0: So I put it on and started playing it, and he's like, this is pretty good.
1: Yeah.
0: And I did another track and he's like, yeah, this is really good.
1: Uh-huh.
0: And I said, wait till you get to the end.
1: Ah.
0: When Feeling Stronger Every Day comes on.
1: There you go.
0: Then you're going to be a fan for life.
1: Yes, that's right. Chicago is such a great band, and it's such a interesting to listen to them throughout the entire years when they change the singers, and it's just so different. You know what I mean? Like that band really evolved. But it's kind of like Genesis, though. It became that person's band.
0: Yeah.
1: Like when Peter Cetera was in Chicago, it was Peter Cetera.
0: Uh-huh.
1: Right? Am I wrong?
0: No, you're right.
1: Yeah, it's just like when Genesis, when Phil Collins stepped up, it was Phil Collins.
0: Mm-hmm.
1: That was Phil Collins' music, is what that was, right?
0: Right.
1: It's just like that. But I think Chicago is a very, very good band. I liked all their forms that they have taken throughout the years.
0: Right.
1: Did you know that Woody from Toy Story has a last name?
0: No.
1: Now, you're forgiven if you didn't, because even Tom Hanks had no idea.
4: By the way, I only recently discovered that Woody has a surname.
5: I had no idea. The sheriff? Woody what?
4: Woody Pride.
5: Oh.
4: Double twist. Jesse's full name is Jessica Jane Pride.
6: Oh, wait a minute. I'd heard this, that they might be related.
4: I think that means you're siblings.
6: No, yeah. Distant cousins, please. Please.
7: There's something in there. Was it one of the guys on the internet that gets these names? I heard that same thing.
6: How did they find this out? I play the guy.
7: I didn't realize I had a surname.
1: Yeah, it's true. And I guess people have known it for years.
0: Wow. I like how it was Simon Cowell that was interviewing.
1: Yeah, who was that? They were over in London or something when that interview took place. I'm not sure who that guy is. Toy Story 5, by the way, hits theaters tomorrow and tonight in select theaters.
0: And when does it hit toy stores?
1: Well, it's probably did
0: already.
1: Three months ago,
0: right.
1: would be my guess. I'm trying to see, because sometimes, and I'm pretty sure they do. Let me look over here real quick. I just want to give you some updated information here.
8: Mm-hmm.
1: Tiger Valley Cinema, you know, where we give away the tickets?
8: Yes.
1: I know it'll be in there tomorrow, but let me see, because sometimes they put those on and show them the night of, like the you know, the night. Yeah, it premieres tonight.
8: Okay.
1: Yeah, premieres. It's already premiering this afternoon, it says. 2 o'clock.
8: Hmm.
1: Yeah, premieres Thursday. That's today, right?
8: Yeah.
1: 6:18. 2 o'clock is the first showing of Toy Story 5 today.
8: Wow.
1: They got like seven showings all the way through 9 o'clock.
8: My goodness.
1: So you can check that out at Tiger Valley Cinema in Fairmont. Former child star DeVay Chase passed away at the age of 35. Now, her boyfriend says she contracted meningitis and several blood infections, and then that led to sepsis. Now, DeVay, you may not know that name right off the bat, but she was the voice of Lilo in the original Lilo and Stitch,
8: mm-hmm.
1: and in the animated sequels and TV series. She was also Samara in The Ring. She was Samantha in Donnie Darko, and the voice of Chihiro in the English dub of Spirited Away. Her longtime manager, John Ryan, says DeVay had been struggling for a while, and he and her family have been trying to find and help her. At the end of 2025, she was there was like a disturbing video that showed her skinny and living on Skid Row. John was able to speak on the phone with her to get her to help or get her help, but when he went to Skid Row, she was gone. He also commented on how DeVay's supposed boyfriend set up a GoFundMe before her death.
8: Ooh.
1: He says, apparently a man claiming to be her boyfriend that none of us friends or family has heard of has set up a GoFundMe on her and her family's behalf. He says, I can confirm DeVay has a trust account set up at SAG to cover all costs.
8: Hmm.
1: So don't give to that if you hear that. But yeah, DeVay, only 35. What a shame.
8: I know.
1: You guys remember when Olivia Wilde was served custody papers by her ex-fiancé Jason Sudeikis while presenting at CinemaCon back in 2022?
8: Oh, yeah.
1: To this day, she says that was one of the most blanked up things she's ever been through.
8: Mm-hmm.
1: She talked about the experience on the latest episode of the Call Her Daddy podcast. The video went so viral that even Tom Cruise heard about it. And she says, a couple of months later, I had the chance to meet Tom Cruise, and he was like, hi, I'm Tom. Blanked up what happened to you in Vegas. And Olivia says Jason claims that he didn't know that his lawyers would serve her like that. She says, I need to believe that to continue our co-parenting relationship, she says, whether or not he knew it was going to happen, I know it really hurt him to see it happening to me. Elsewhere in her interview, Olivia talks about how she was called a slut for dating Harry Styles.
8: What?
1: Yeah.
8: How does that work?
1: I'm not sure what that's all about.
8: I'm dating one person. You slut.
1: You slut. The new Spider-Man Brand New Day trailer is here, and it includes appearances from the Hulk, Punisher, and the villain Scorpion. The movie hits theaters July 31st. Now, more importantly, the new Spider-Man popcorn buckets are here. Each theater chain has its own design, but Cinemark really went outside the box. Theirs combines the popcorn bucket and the soda cup in a weird yet kind of ingenious way. It's basically a Spider-Man's arm, and it's standing up.
8: Mm-hmm.
1: And it, with his hand like shooting a web into the sky, and some web material coming from the wrist forms the popcorn bucket.
8: Oh.
1: The soda is apparently held in the forearm, and the straw goes down through the popcorn.
8: What?
1: Yeah, it might make it eating and drinking awkward.
8: Yeah.
1: But it's still kind of cool. You can check that out online, of course. Checking out the TV tonight, the third season premiere of The Capture on Peacock. And then there's a new series premiering on Netflix called I Will Find You. Sam Worthington is wrongfully convicted for killing his little boy and then breaks out of prison to find the kid after seeing proof that he might actually still be alive.
8: Hmm.
1: That's on Netflix. All right, stick around. Stupid news coming up next.
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0: Good morning, Sky 106.5. You're on the Breakfast Show. Who's this?
1: Mandy.
0: Mandy, where are you calling us from today?
1: Bridgeport.
0: Mandy, you heard Summer Girls by LFO.
1: Yeah.
0: And you are caller number 10! Good job, Mandy. Yes, good paying attention there. And you you got yourself two tickets to go check out this Pop 2000 tour at the Clarksburg Amphitheater on July 11th.
1: Awesome, thanks.
0: Yeah, so you're going to see LFO. You're also going to see Ryan Cabrera, O-Town, BB Mac, and Chris Kirkpatrick of NSYNC. Have a great time.
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4: The Bradenton Highway Patrol in, guess where?
5: Florida.
4: Arrested a man after an investigation into the theft of a moisture density gauge valued between $10,000 and $20,000. Mm-hmm. FHP said they began an investigation last month after the Bureau of Criminal Investigations and Intelligence received a tip from a private party sale through Facebook Marketplace and the moisture density gauge, which was listed by a 24-year-old man in Bradenton. Now, a moisture density gauge is a device used to measure the density and inner structure of material. Uh-huh. Doesn't sound particularly exciting, and I don't know why you would want one. Except it's a device used to measure things in asphalt. If it's damaged or handled improperly, it can potentially expose individuals to radiation that can cause serious health issues.
0: Wow.
4: FHP said these devices have occasionally been sought after for criminal purposes. Well, criminal purposes, what, are you going to throw it through a window in the liquor store? Is that what it is?
0: What else would you use it for?
4: Exactly, yeah. This thing's very robust, let me tell you.
0: Uh-huh.
4: Due to the risk, only licensed operators are legally permitted to possess or use the devices through the Department of Health. The man involved was arrested and has since been charged with grand theft and one count of possession of a controlled radiation device without a license.
0: Wow.
4: They've got rules for everything.
0: Yeah, what a weird thing to steal.
4: Yeah.
0: Yeah. Birthday parties, they should be fun for everyone.
4: Hmm.
0: But they stop being fun once you drink an entire handle of Jack Daniels and start shooting at a police helicopter.
4: Uh-huh.
0: Then it means serious jail time. It happened in California back in 2024. The man's name is Justin Derek Jennings, and he was celebrating his 39th birthday, and he got angry at his family, so he grabbed his gun and fired an entire magazine into his own apartment.
4: Whoa.
0: The family called the cops, but instead of settling down, Justin went to the second floor and began shooting at a police helicopter for over 20 minutes.
4: Wow.
0: Now, luckily, no one was harmed, and just recently, Justin was sentenced to over 9 years in federal prison.
4: Wow.
0: Here's what the judge said. He said, if your aim had been better, you could have hurt or killed the individuals in that helicopter.

0: And by the way, a handle of Jack Daniels is 1.75 liters, mm-hmm. which means he drank about a half gallon of Jack Daniels. And the judge is right. He's lucky he didn't kill anyone.
1: Yeah. Lucky he didn't kill himself with all that alcohol. Mm-hmm. My goodness.
0: Oh, I know. I know.
1: Yeah. A surprising scene unfolded in front of the press at the Korea Federation of Textile Industries office in Seoul's Gangnam District.
2: Gangnam District.
1: At the end of last year, a humanoid robot walked from behind the curtain to the center of the stage to face the audience, drawing mild wows. Ooh, ah, a robot. The robot, about a meter tall and only a thick horizontal, where a thick horizontal line where a human would have eyes, was dressed in a black sleeveless jacket and baggy pants.
0: Mm-hmm.
1: Its very presence was enough to keep the crowd's attention. The show lasted for about a minute and the robot walked off stage. The performance was part of a bold message from the company Hansei regarding its latest mission, developing clothes for robots as well as for humans.
0: Wow.
1: This is what we've come to. This is the 21st century. Clothes for robots.
0: We've made it.
1: I will only wear Adidas. The first reason, according to Hansei, is that robots need them for the same reason as humans, working environments and industrial hazards. Well, that's not why I wear clothes.
0: Right.
1: I won't tell you why I wear clothes. I'll leave it up to your imagination, but it's different from how a robot does.
0: And we'll finish with this. A Wisconsin homeowner is blaming a recurring false smoke alarm on something a little harder to troubleshoot than a bad battery.
1: Hmm.
0: Ghosts.
1: Ah.
0: According to reports, firefighters were called to a home because a smoke alarm kept going off for no apparent reason. When they arrived and investigated, the homeowner suggested the culprit might be paranormal activity.
1: Hmm.
0: The local fire department even joked online, asking any ghost in the home to please stop setting off the alarms. Now, to be fair, if you've ever owned a smoke detector, you know they have a special talent for going off at 3 in the morning for absolutely no reason. Low battery? Beep.
1: Right.
0: Humidity? Beep. Burn a piece of toast? Full-scale evacuation. But this homeowner is convinced something supernatural is involved, and honestly, if a ghost is setting off smoke alarms, that's actually one of the more responsible ghosts we've heard about.
1: Sure.
0: More ghosts, most ghosts, they just slam doors and make creepy noises. This one appears to be concerned about fire safety.
1: Yeah.
0: Firefighters didn't find any evidence of a fire, and thankfully nobody was hurt. The mystery remains unsolved. Experts say if a ghost can set off your smoke alarm, the next thing he'll be doing is reminding you to change your furnace filter.
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4: Good morning, I'm Alex Wiederspiel at the News Desk. 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Two people are facing charges in Taylor County for neglect after two toddlers went missing from a Grafton daycare during outdoor playtime. 19-year-old Abigail Paw and 30-year-old Kelsey Allen have both been charged. The incident ended with both children recovered safely. Investigators say parents were not notified until after the children were safely returned. The city of Bridgeport has a visitor. A young black bear was spotted in the Rosewood area. Police are encouraging residents to secure potential food sources that could attract bears into neighborhoods now. Black bears are typically attracted by easily accessible food, garbage, pet food, and bird feeders. Residents are encouraged to keep their distance if they see a bear. Keep children and pet indoors if a bear is observed nearby. Members of the Harmon Education Association will face a monumental task this summer. They plan to have the old Harmon School ready to become a private community micro school that is ready to welcome students by September. Randolph County Schools closed Harmon at the end of the school year. The building now belongs to the HEA. We'll have the final word on the state high school baseball tournament, plus the end of Bridgeport's season in the semifinals, all on the upcoming edition of the Friday Free For All on 103.3 WKMZ. 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At the News Desk, I'm Alex Wiederspiel.
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1: And good morning, everybody. It's Colin and Spike with you on The Breakfast Show. Thanks for tuning in on this Thursday morning. We have already given away today's tickets for the Pop 2000 Tour, which is coming to the Clarksburg Amphitheater July 11th, featuring Chris Kirkpatrick, NSYNC, BB Mac, O-Town, Ryan Cabrera, and LFO. Now, we have given away. We played Summer Girls earlier on, gave away those tickets, but you have another chance. Well, actually, you have two more chances to win. This Thursday, next Thursday coming up, and then the Thursday after that, so right before the 4th. So you have a chance to win those tickets next Thursday with O-Town's All or Nothing. So brush up on that song if you haven't heard it in a while. And when you hear it between 6 and 10 a.m. next Thursday, just be calling number 10 at 888-801-1065, and you'll want a pair of tickets to go check out the Pop 2000 Tour. Now, you can get more details on it and tickets at clarksburgamp.com. One of the worst parts about dating is spending hours preparing, only to lose interest within minutes of being there. So this new trend might save you some time. People online are calling it Goblintimacy.
2: Okay.
1: Goblintimacy. 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Now, not in a costume, of course.
2: Oh, okay.
1: But just as is. You're just normal you, for better or worse. You're not hiding any flaws. You're being upfront about your baggage from the very beginning. It's basically being real. And the other person can take it or leave it. And it isn't just about laziness. Everyone's inner goblin comes out eventually. So it's one way to cut out the chase and weed out people who'd, you know, never be right for you in the long run anyway. Now, that being said, actual laziness is still frowned upon. One big key to goblintimacy is not coming across as low effort. You want to be authentic, but you don't want to be disrespectful. It's more about reducing friction for first dates by not over curating yourself, basically, while still investing in real intimacy.
2: It's all very confusing, isn't it, these things?
1: Aren't you glad you don't have to go through that right now?
2: Absolutely.
1: I mean, it's just not, it's not a thing, the dating world. It just sounds so depressing, actually.
2: Right.
1: And I feel for everybody out there that is in that dating world. So there you go. There's another way to do it, I guess. I don't know. There's too many rules. Too many rules for me. No one wants to get a call from a telemarketer, even if that person is their spouse. But, you know, I love you too, babe. But if you recommit now, I can lock in this new improved affection at a fixed rate for just the next 24 months. See, there's a new report out, and this is what I'm getting at here. On the occupations with the highest divorce rates. We talked about it on the quiz today. We used part of this as the quiz. Based on data from the American Community Survey, the jobs with the highest divorce rates. I'm going to give you the top 10. We had the top 5 when we did the quiz this morning. This is the top 10. Number 10, practical nurses. Psychiatric aides is number 9.
2: Yeah.
1: Ambulance drivers is number 8.
2: Huh.
1: Correctional supervisors is number 7. I'm assuming that's a prison
2: guard
1: or something.
2: Yeah.
1: Care service supervisors is number 6. Press machine operators is number 5. I don't know if that's the person who operates the machine that puts the button on your jeans. I'm not sure. Bus drivers, number 4. On the highest divorce rates. Massage therapist, number 3. I guess because they're tired and they don't come home and give you a massage.
2: Maybe that's what it is.
1: I've been trying to figure that one out since we talked about it earlier.
2: Yeah.
1: Telemarketers is number 2. And I get it, because they have to be so annoying on the phone. They probably go home and do the same thing to you.
2: Yeah, probably.
1: And the number 1 top highest divorce rate is people with that are healthcare practitioners.
2: Odd.
1: Yeah. Now, the top 20 also included casino workers, bartenders, ushers, home health aides, animal control officers, and security guards. They're all part of your top 20 of the highest divorce rates, or the jobs that have the highest divorce rates. So how about the other side of the coin? The jobs with the lowest divorce rates.
2: Oh, okay.
1: The first one, I have the number 1 top only 14.2% of these people got divorced.
2: Mm-hmm.
1: I don't even know what they do. The job is actuary.
2: Actuary.
1: Actuary. I have no idea what an actuary even does.
2: Got me.
1: But they're the ones with the lowest divorce rates. Now, I'm sure somebody is going to tell us, and you could on text, maybe you're an actuary, or maybe you know what they do. Text that to us at 888-801-1065. I'd love to know. Physical scientist is number two. Now, remember, this is lowest divorce rates, okay?
2: Mm-hmm.
1: IT scientist is number three.
2: Yeah.
1: Number four, software developers.
2: Hmm.
1: Physical therapist comes in at number five.
2: Okay.
1: Physicians, like your doc.
2: Right.
1: Six. Clergy, number seven.
2: Wow.
1: These are the lowest divorce rates.
2: Can they get married in the first place?
1: Yeah, yeah, if you're a pastor or whatever, yeah, sure.
2: Huh.
1: Pharmacist,
2: okay.
1: Number eight.
2: Huh.
1: Atmospheric scientist. Very specific.
2: Very specific.
1: Number nine.
2: Uh-huh.
1: Number 10, oil and mining engineers. Now, here's the rest of, or some of the top 20 that also includes, these are lowest divorce rates, surgeons, chemical engineers, speech pathologist, mm-hmm. optometrist, dentist, and mechanical engineers.
2: Wow.
1: All those jobs have the lowest divorce rates, and I'm glad to see that nobody on text knows what an actuary does either.
2: I'm going to look it up.
1: Look it up, because they have the lowest divorce rates. I'd like to know. You know, you can maybe you're in one of these high, you know, maybe you're a telemarketer or a bus driver or something,
2: mm-hmm.
1: or an ambulance driver, and you're like, oh, I got to get out of this. I don't want to get divorced. And you're looking for a job. The best job is actuary. But nobody knows what they do. So maybe they just sit around all day.
2: An actuary.
1: And look like they're working.
2: An actuary is a business professional who deals with the financial impact of risk and uncertainty.
1: That's right. I do remember this. Because yeah. I think actuary actually came up in a study we did years ago.
2: Uh-huh.
1: And at that time, you and I did not know what it meant.
2: Right.
1: And we actually forgot since then. Because we did learn that.
2: Yeah.
1: It's about risk.
2: So, shall we say 2028, 2029, we'll meet back up and forget what actuaries do again?
1: We will. We'll do that again. We'll do that again. We always kind of circle around, don't we?
2: Right.
1: That's interesting, though, because they figure out what the risk is, like for a company, probably, right?
2: Probably,
1: they probably figure out what the risk is if you go into this business and you put this on. Here's your chance of failure. Here's your chance of success. Think about that. Maybe they look at their relationship that way. Maybe that's why actuaries have the lowest divorce rates, because they don't get into relationships that they know are going to fail.
2: Maybe.
1: Think about it.
2: There's something to that, you know.
1: Yes, because these people are thinking like that. You know, all the time. That's their job.
2: Yeah.
1: And now they're putting it to their relationship. I bet you that's what it is.
2: Yeah.
1: I would say that's what it is. This is bound to ruffle some feathers, but someone on Reddit said, what's the worst city that you've been to in the United States?
2: That's a tricky one.
1: Like, I don't like Cleveland, but I'm not sure if it's just because of my hatred of the Browns,
2: mm-hmm.
1: or if it's just because of the city. I have been to Cleveland, and I didn't really have a bad experience there, but I always say, oh, the worst city, oh, it's Cleveland. But I think it's because of that.
2: Uh-huh.
1: Actually, the city, I'm trying to think, is there anything place you've been to, and you're like, that was horrible?
2: Nowhere that was really horrible, but I think, I mean, if you're going to push me, I would have to probably say Nashville.
1: Oh, okay. Interesting. It's pretty busy, I'm sure.
2: Because
1: there's a lot of people downtown walking around and drunk usually,
2: right.
1: playing a guitar.
2: It wasn't too busy, because I don't mind busyness, because I come from
1: City. That's
2: so,
1: right, yeah.
2: You know, that doesn't bother me, but it was just kind of dull. There wasn't really anything to do. I mean, unless you like George Jones.
1: I guess that would be it. You'd have to really be into country music.
2: Yeah.
1: Because that's really all it's about down there.
2: Right.
1: Yeah, I see that. Now, here's what people didn't hold back on this.
2: Mm-hmm.
1: This wasn't ranked or anything. These are just some of the best answers. Somebody said, I hated Cincinnati. They didn't say why. Somebody said, Salt Lake City is the worst city in the United States. I don't know why, but it gives me the creeps.
2: Huh.
1: Barstow, California. It's hideous and looks like a Mad Max wasteland. Now, there's parts of cities that I've seen that I'm like, ooh, this is a bad part of town. But the rest of the town was nice. So it's hard for me to say that's the worst city in the United States because they had a bad, you know, piece of town.
2: Right.
1: Right. Camden, somebody says, the absolute zero of New Jersey. This one says, a friend of mine lives in New Orleans. And mm-hmm. she says, the best thing about a hurricane is that it floods a few inches and cleans the street up for a day.
2: Wow.
1: Yeah, like I said, they did not hold back. Toledo, Ohio. Mm-hmm. It's the physical representation of depression.
2: Oh, heavens.
1: Somebody else said, Daytona Beach disappointed me so much. For a somewhat famous beach town, I expected so much more. It's really run down.
2: Hmm.
1: Again, what's the worst city in the United States? Los Angeles, somebody says. I could feel the smog sticking to my skin.
2: Mm, yeah, I forgot about that.
1: And someone said Springfield, Illinois. And the responses were Springfield, Missouri, Springfield, Massachusetts, Springfield, Oregon.
2: Mm-hmm.
1: Yeah, people not really loving Springfield.
2: Apparently not.
1: I think somewhere in here, I think there's a song that has to do with hating Springfield. Yeah, I think there is. Most hated cities. Let me see if I can find it here.
2: What if you would sing it in Nashville?
1: Yeah, there's a, I think it's from The Simpsons, if I remember.

0: I guess it's any town named Springfield.
1: I guess so.
0: Okay.
1: Poor Springfield.
0: Rick Springfield.
1: Mm.
0: What do you have in the spike files?
1: Nothing about Springfield.
0: Okay, good. But people hate it.
1: I do have a message of unity. While Democrats and Republicans in Congress are deeply divided, new national surveys find that when it comes to some of the most hotly debated policy issues, Americans are not. Overall, the surveys identified 112 policies that command bipartisan majority support. On 88 policies, more than two-thirds of both Republicans and Democrats, they supported the same position. Mm-hmm. The policies explored cover some of the most debated issues, including ones related to the cost of living, healthcare costs, affordable housing, childcare, as well as immigration, artificial intelligence, America's role in the world, abortion and birth control, energy and the environment, social security, taxes, low-income assistance, campaign finance reform, and criminal justice. Most of the policies were drawn from proposals mm-hmm. in congressional legislation, which have elicited partisan support in Congress.
0: Right.
1: Stephen Krall, director of the PPC, comments, quote, clearly, there is far more common ground among the public than there is in Congress, end quote.
0: So they agree on a lot of those things.
1: Yeah, the people agree. The politicians don't agree.
0: No, they can't.
1: Or at least they pretend that they don't agree.
0: It's not in their best efforts to agree.
1: Because they want to get voted back in.
0: Yep. All right, let's... somebody says Detroit is the worst city in the U.S.
1: Detroit. Yes.
0: I have not been there, so I couldn't say personally, but I've heard that.
1: Yes, me too.
0: All right, let's check out five random facts.
2: Five things.
0: Number five random fact for your Thursday. The word malaria comes from medieval Italian.
1: Oh.
0: Malaria translates to bad air. And it's because people initially thought bad-smelling air from swamps spread the disease. They didn't know it was the mosquitoes that were in those swamps.
1: All right.
0: Number four random fact for your Thursday. The National Guard started as a militia in Massachusetts in 1636, which means the National Guard is 140 years older than the United States.
1: Huh.
0: Number three random fact for your Thursday. Sting, the singer, doesn't own the rights to the name Sting. The registered owner with the U.S. Patent Office is the pro wrestler, Sting. But he lets the other Sting use the name, too.
1: Wow.
0: Number two random fact for your Thursday. Drinking a beer in space? Impossible.
1: Huh.
0: Because it remains foam.
1: The
0: bubbles of carbon dioxide in carbonated beverages aren't buoyant in a weightless environment and remain randomly distributed throughout the fluid. So it's just foam. And you hate foam. Number one, random fact for your Thursday. Americans are collectively getting 2.6 billion robocalls a month, probably from a telemarketer who's divorced.
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3: Here's your Metro News forecast. Today will be mostly cloudy and humid with a couple of showers and a heavy thunderstorm. It will be breezy this morning with gusty winds possible with any downpour. Expect a high of 82. Tonight will be cloudy with a low of 61. Tomorrow will be less humid with clouds clearing for sunshine and a high of 78. Saturday will see increasing cloudiness during the day with rain arriving at night. The high will be 78. That's your AccuWeather forecast.

The Cure, Just Like Heaven on Sky 106.5, Clarksburg's greatest hits. Don't forget, the Almost Heaven Barbecue Bash is kicking off today in Jawbone Park in Buchanan. They've got great barbecue, live music, Lego Playland for the kids. It's running through this Saturday. 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
9: Let's hear it.
10: A 6-year-old boy in Norway made an extraordinary discovery on a school field trip when he found a 13... Hold on a minute here. Are my glasses going wacky here?
1: Yeah, what?
10: He found a $300-year-old sword buried in the ground.
1: 300-year-old?
10: Yeah.
1: He found a 300-year-old sword.
10: I don't know what the one's for.
1: Oh, I don't know. Very typo? Strange. Typo, maybe?
10: Very possible.
1: Possible.
10: The artifact is a single-edged iron sword that likely dates back to the early Viking era.
1: That's 1300.
10: Okay, so it's supposed to be
1: That was because you said Viking. I'm like, well, that's not 300 years. That's 1,300 years
10: right.
1: ago.
10: Right. So it's probably supposed to be a common then.
1: Yeah, probably.
10: Strange things. After teachers called the authorities, that's not nice. Kid just discovered a sword. Don't get the authorities associated with it.
1: It's a long time.
10: My goodness. Experts confirmed its historical significance, and it was sent to a museum for preservation.
1: Finders, keepers, losers, weepers.
10: Yeah, exactly. A woman in New York gave her 91-year-old grandmother a wonderful surprise by showing her a never-before-seen video of her wedding from 1955.
1: Oh.
10: It's the DVD extra features. The footage had been hidden away for years, I wonder why, and just recently discovered, and it allowed this woman to relive her wedding day for the first time in 70 years. She made some funny comments and became emotional as she watched.
11: I never knew there were pictures. Wow, everybody's so serious. Oh, I forgot how pretty that dress was. I picked that dress out in Chicago by myself. Look at all the hair I had. Wow. Then they take us around town.
12: The whole town?
11: It's only one stop sign. Oh, Al's black book.
13: Where's that?
11: His addresses of his girlfriends.
13: Oh, really?
11: It was empty.
1: That's funny.
10: Yeah. An artist from the Bay Area who survived aggressive brain cancer is now expressing his gratitude by painting portraits of the doctors and caregivers who helped save his life.

0: life.
1: Well, that's nice.
0: His name is Vincent Serratella. He's a former Pixar animator. Ah, he says painting each portrait is his way of saying thank you and celebrating the hospital workers who guided him through his fight.
1: All right, so there's our Good Stories of the Morning brought to you by About You. 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

Brooks for the Sitch Guy 106.5. Some lucky person won tickets this morning to go to the Pop 2000 tour at the Clarksburg Amphitheater. And we have more tickets for you to win. So next week, you're going to be listening to the Breakfast Show for O-Town's All or Nothing to win your tickets.

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1: Again, what's the weirdest compliment you've ever gotten? 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She finally looked up and said, "You don't look like a boy at all." "I am a woman. Thanks, little girl." That's funny. Someone once told me I look like a Lord of the Rings elf, and I've never been more honored.
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6: Here's your Metro News forecast. This afternoon, expect a mix of clouds with a chance of a thunderstorm making it feel humid. Be prepared for gusty winds that may come with any rain. The temperature will reach a high of 80. Tonight will be cloudy with a low of 63. Tomorrow will be less humid with clouds clearing up to reveal sunshine, and the temperature will peak at 77. Looking ahead to Saturday, there will be more clouds rolling in with rain expected at night as the temperature hits a high of 78. That's your AccuWeather forecast.

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12: Here's your Metro News forecast. This afternoon, expect a mix of clouds with a chance of a thunderstorm, making it feel humid. Be prepared for gusty winds that may come with any rain. The temperature will reach a high of 80. Tonight will be cloudy with a low of 63. Tomorrow will be less humid with clouds clearing up to reveal sunshine, and the temperature will peak at 77. Looking ahead to Saturday, there will be more clouds rolling in with rain expected at night as the temperature hits a high of 78. That's your AccuWeather forecast.

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I'm Spike Nesmith in for Jenny Murray today. She's back tomorrow. Huey Lewis in the news right now. The Power of Love, Sky 106.5.

0: 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It's the all 80s lunch hour right here on Sky 106.5. 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
9: Here's your Metro News forecast. This afternoon, expect a mix of clouds with a chance of a thunderstorm, making it feel humid. Be prepared for gusty winds that may come with any rain. The temperature will reach a high of 80. Tonight will be cloudy with a low of 63. Tomorrow will be less humid with clouds clearing up to reveal sunshine, and the temperature will peak at 77. Looking ahead to Saturday, there will be more clouds rolling in with rain expected at night as the temperature hits a high of 78. That's your AccuWeather forecast.

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0: 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It is, of course, the all 80s lunch brought to you by Brickside Bar and Grill. 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

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I'm Spike Nesmith, in for Jenny Murray. She's back tomorrow, right here on the greatest radio station on the face of the earth, Sky 106.5. 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
10: Here's your Metro News forecast. This afternoon, expect a mix of clouds with a chance of a thunderstorm making it feel humid. Be prepared for gusty winds that may come with any rain. The temperature will reach a high of 80. Tonight will be cloudy with a low of 63. Tomorrow will be less humid with clouds clearing up to reveal sunshine, and the temperature will peak at 77. Looking ahead to Saturday, there will be more clouds rolling in with rain expected at night as the temperature hits a high of 78. That's your AccuWeather.

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0: 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The best barbecue you will ever taste, live music, and the Lego Playland for the kids. 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What do kids know about Lego? Lego's for adults, isn't it? I'm saying Lego's for adults, isn't it? It is. 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

on Deva. 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And you can join Colin and myself for the Friday Feud, brought to you by Whiskey Biscuits and Barbecue on Emily Drive in Clarksburg. Two contestants will compete to guess the most popular answers to survey questions to win a $20 gift certificate to Whiskey Biscuits and Barbecue at East Point, where they can enjoy everything from freshly made chicken and waffles to smash burgers and even barbecue favourites like smoked ribs and pulled pork. Oh, I'm so hungry. I'm so hungry. 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

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I'm Spike, in for Jenny. She's back tomorrow, right here on Sky 106.5.

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2: weather. Here's your Metro News forecast. This afternoon, expect a mix of clouds with a chance of a thunderstorm making it feel humid. Be prepared for gusty winds that may come with any rain. The temperature will reach a high of 80. Tonight will be cloudy with a low of 63. Tomorrow will be less humid with clouds clearing up to reveal sunshine, and the temperature will peak at 77. Looking ahead to Saturday, there will be more clouds rolling in with rain expected at night as the temperature hits a high of 78. That's your AccuWeather forecast.

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Clarksburg's greatest hits are on Almost Heaven Sky 106.5. Welcome to Thursday. I'm Logan Scott, hanging out with you till about 7 o'clock for the Sky Drive Home Show. 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
1: Here's your Metro News forecast. Tonight will be cloudy with a low of 62. Tomorrow, expect less humidity as clouds gradually clear, making way for sunshine and a high of 77. Tomorrow night will be mainly clear with a low of 55. Saturday, we'll see increasing cloudiness, but overall, it'll be nice with a high of 78. Sunday is set to be pleasant with a mix of clouds and sun, reaching a high of 79. That's your AccuWeather forecast.

0: Clarksburg's greatest hits are on Almost Heaven. 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Toy Story 5 is expected to earn $140 million in the U.S. and Canada during its upcoming opening weekend at the box office. It is expected to make another $135 million overseas. I said I need to rewatch Toy Story 1 through 4 first before I go see 5.
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Clarksburg's greatest hits are on Almost Heaven, Sky 106.5. Make sure you're here. It is American Top 40 of the 80s with Casey Kasem, as the show was originally broadcast every Saturday morning, 7 to 11 a.m. right here on Sky 106.5.

0: OMC's on Clarksburg's Greatest Hits. 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So Nike is planning to release Caitlin Clark's signature shoe, the Nike Caitlin 1, October 1st. It's going to run you about $140. The sneaker is blue and has two interlocking CCs on the tongue. Yeah, so these are going to hit store shelves October 1.
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3: having weather. Here's your Metro News forecast. Tonight will be cloudy with a low of 62. Tomorrow, expect less humidity as clouds gradually clear, making way for sunshine and a high of 77. Tomorrow night will be mainly clear with a low of 55. Saturday, we'll see increasing cloudiness, but overall, it'll be nice with a high of 78. Sunday is set to be pleasant with a mix of clouds and sun, reaching a high of 79. That's your AccuWeather forecast.

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Sky 106.5, Clarksburg's greatest hits. I'm Logan Scott. We made it through another work day. You ready for Friday tomorrow? Me too. Maybe you're off. Tomorrow's Juneteenth. Saturday is West Virginia Day. Here's New Kids on the Block on Sky 106.5.

0: Clarksburg's greatest hits are on Almost Heaven Sky 106.5, the Almost Heaven Barbecue Bash. It's Jawbone Park in Buchanan today through Saturday. 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
15: Here's your Metro News forecast. Tonight will be cloudy with a low of 62. Tomorrow, expect less humidity as clouds gradually clear, making way for sunshine and a high of 77. Tomorrow night will be mainly clear with a low of 55. Saturday, we'll see increasing cloudiness, but overall, it'll be nice with a high of 78. Sunday is set to be pleasant with a mix of clouds and sun, reaching a high of 79. That's your AccuWeather forecast.

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13: heaven weather. Here's your Metro News forecast. Tonight will be cloudy with a low of 62. Tomorrow, expect less humidity as clouds gradually clear, making way for sunshine and a high of 77. Tomorrow night will be mainly clear with a low of 55. Saturday, we'll see increasing cloudiness, but overall, it'll be nice with a high of 78. Sunday is set to be pleasant with a mix of clouds and sun, reaching a high of 79. That's your AccuWeather forecast.

Bruce Hornsby in the Range on Clarksburg's Greatest Hits. We're almost heaven. Sky 106.5, and I'm Logan Scott. I'm out the door. Thanks so much for hanging out with me on this Thursday. Back in with you tomorrow on a finally Friday, starting at 3 o'clock. Alex O'Neill, Sky Night Show. She's up next, starting at 7, right here on Clarksburg's Greatest Hits. We're almost heaven.

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1: 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Hey, it's Alex, and if you're thinking about getting some things for your dad for Father's Day or the person in your life that maybe is the father of your children, here are some underwhelming gifts that you want to avoid getting them. Pants. 21% of dads say don't get me pants, unless they're the kind of guy that like walks around in their underwear all the time and you're like, Dad, seriously, put some pants on. You might want to get him pants. Novelty t-shirts. Why wouldn't you want a novelty t-shirt? Like, farter of the year, which is what my daughter got her stepfather several years ago. He still wears it with pride. Key rings. Don't get him a key ring. Socks. Again, my boyfriend loves socks. He loves funky socks, so those would be appropriate. Ties he would not like because he doesn't have to wear a tie to work. But for people who have to wear ties, that might be a good gift. So, you know, read the room when it comes to getting a gift for Father's Day. And you expect the best of them for mothers. So you might as well give them half, at least for fathers. We got more great music coming up on Sky.
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0: Hot summers. 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

Plexburg's greatest hits, Sky 106.5. Apparently a survey reveals that men officially turn into their dads at age 43. Is that you? Yeah, their nose and ear hair starts to grow exponentially after that age. So, congratulations.

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1: I once had a first grader tell me that my hair looked nice. You know, like one of those Lego people's hair. And they said, as a teenager, I was told that I have grown-up calves. That's a weird compliment.
2: Wow.
1: Weirdest compliment you've ever received? A patient once told me I was so big and ugly, I could go bear hunting with just a stick.
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1: 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The poofy hair. 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
14: Here's your Metro News forecast. Tonight will be cloudy with a low of 62. Tomorrow, expect less humidity as clouds gradually clear, making way for sunshine and a high of 77. Tomorrow night will be mainly clear with a low of 55. Saturday, we'll see increasing cloudiness, but overall, it'll be nice with a high of 78. Sunday is set to be pleasant with a mix of clouds and sun, reaching a high of 79. That's your AccuWeather forecast.

0: coming up this weekend, and a new survey reveals 75% of people would not change their dad's cringy behavior, their corny jokes, or their dad dancing. And I would hope not. That's what makes them so awesome, right? In fact, 76% of people don't find their dad's behavior embarrassing, and they often humor him by pointing it out. 85% of people engage in dadisms themselves. 28% of people complain about the cost of things just like their father does. Geez, you would think that'd be higher than 28% these days. We got more great music coming up next here on Sky.
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